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19: Anna works at Michael's, the craft store. 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

0: Star 1023, all the hits. I've been filling you in all day with the latest Taylor Swift wedding news. Someone's going to get in trouble. So everything's going to go down at Madison Square Garden. That's confirmed. That two wedding-related events will happen there. Somebody yesterday rolled out a red carpet just outside Madison Square Garden and then real quick took it back, put it away. Apparently, the workers put it out prematurely. That's not going to be good for them. Now they're probably on bathroom cleanup duty. The event is so big, National Guard is on the scene, and the police that will be working the event will cost about $160,000. There's no word on if Taylor and Travis are picking that bill up or if the taxpayers are going to be stuck paying it.
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7: Hey, Spencer David with Joe's Garage here. 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I get to lead the whole event. 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

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Now, this is a little morbid. Fans are spending a lot of money to be buried next to their celebrity idol, like Marilyn Monroe. A fan paid $195,000 for a mausoleum crypt near her final resting place.

0: Star 102.3, I've been covering Taylor Swift news all day with the wedding coming up here. I've got more to share. 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
1: They say the holy water's watered down, and this town's lost its faith.

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1: Amal Clooney is opening up about how marrying George Clooney completely shifted her life, especially going from a private legal career to living in the public eye.
2: Oh, yeah.
1: She said, I used to have my work life and my personal life, and they could look quite different, and I was able to not have them mix, and then I got married, and that changed everything.
2: To George.
1: I mean, yeah. You can't be like, oh, I have a work meeting, oh, but I also have to be at the Met Gala.
2: Right, or, I don't know, the Oscars.
1: Maybe. I mean, come on, yeah. No kidding. I'm sure she's happy about that.
2: Oh, yeah, mixing. Yeah, for sure, yeah, yeah. Even though she's got problems, like saving the world, maybe.
1: Oh, yeah.
2: Case by case. Right.
1: She'll do it from, like, you know, coast of Italy.
2: He's doing Nespresso commercials.
1: Oh, God, yeah. Tune in on Hey Morton. I'll have fresh dirt every hour. I'm Adina, and that's your 60 Seconds of Dirt.
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And isn't it ironic?

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1: Coming up next on Hey Morton, there's a guy that talks about historical facts and interesting stories named Mr. Ballen. I don't know if you follow him on Instagram. It's at Mr. B-A-L-L-E-N. And the story he's about to share with you is that the Titanic disaster could have been completely avoided if it weren't for the simple mistake of one man.
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2: 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Just play the game one way. You hit a ball in the gap, run. 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

0: We answer every question, so you send them our way in our DMs at Hey Morton on Instagram. Kelsey wants to know, hey Morton, the three of you are stranded in the forest and have a medical emergency. Who's the most capable of fixing themselves and making it out alive?
1: Oh, wow.
0: Wow. So we should rank them in that order. Now, to be fair, D-Rock has EMT training.
2: Oh, that's right.
0: So that puts him ahead right away because he's got triage training right away.
3: Yeah.
0: However, my suspicion is you could be squeamish.
3: Well, that's the thing I was going to say is that, like, okay, there's two parts to this. You have to be able to, A, stabilize the injury, and B, manage your pain threshold. Because that's what's going to determine if you're going to be able to make it out alive or not.
0: Yeah.
2: Oh, man.
0: Yeah. I don't know how I'd be at setting a bone. I think you have skills, but I have given myself stitches before.
2: Oh, okay.
0: But that's when I was in my, like, late teens when we were on a farm.
3: I'll be honest, even that's a little hard. Like, that's pretty hard to do.
0: It's, you know what? Pushing a needle through your skin is just harder than you think.
3: It's not natural. It's just not a natural thing.
0: No, you would think like, oh, it's soft skin. It'll go right through because the way the doctors do it, it looks like it.
2: Yeah.
3: No,
0: it doesn't go that easy. It was on the back of my thumb. I still have a scar from it. It's right there. Oh. And got a pretty decent cut.
3: Dang, dude.
0: And had to get it cleaned up and done. And there wasn't time to go to the doctor or do any of that. And bandages weren't going to stick. And so I had to just stitch it up.
3: Yeah, no, don't you wish, like, in those situations, you're like, man, this butterfly bandage just isn't working. Let me get some duct tape.
0: Yeah, it was weird. You know, I think looking back on it now, I got iodine and cleaned it with iodine. It was on a dairy farm, and I didn't want any, like, manure or anything.
3: Yeah, yeah.
0: And then it was just like three stitches. So it's not like it did this big, perfect thing. It wasn't good. No. That's why there's still a scar.
3: Yeah.
0: And the time, it hurt really bad. But later, I'm like, yeah, I'm a man. I did my own stitches. I'm sure it was a bad idea. I probably dodged an infection.
2: So, mate.
0: I wouldn't say I'm first, but I'm definitely a close second to D-Rock, only because I think he might be squeamish at blood.
3: Yeah.
0: Does blood make you...
3: No, like, not really. Not really, but if I had a compound fracture, me looking at the bone sticking out of my leg, I'd be a little squeamish. Just a little bit.
2: Dying. Yeah. If I get a bug bite, I'm just going to stand there and just hope a helicopter picks me up.
3: A mosquito lands on Adina and she passes out. Dude. She's unconscious.
0: Give me a blood transfusion. Stub my toe. It's over.
3: Take the leg. It was a flea. Take it.
0: She's like starting SOS fires. Yeah. What happened? Well, look at my nail.
3: Yeah.
2: That's bad. Forget it. Yeah.
3: It's a hangnail.
0: Started a forest fire over a hangnail? Jeez.
2: Oh, my God.
0: A medical emergency. You know what I'm saying?
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0: All right, time to play Guess Words. D-Rock and Adina are both ready to go, and all we need is you. So call us right now, 866-570-1903. 866-570-1903 is our phone number. I give it to you because I want you to play our game, Guess Words. And come August, we are going to really jump back into having bets that get paid off.
2: Mm.
0: And we're going to pay them off live on YouTube. So it'll be fun to watch live for everybody. And in the meantime, we've got a guessing game where you just have 30 seconds to see how many words you could guess. I'll say if you get 8, you get a win.
3: Yeah.
0: Because rarely do people make it to 8. Sometimes even 9. 9 words in 30 seconds.
2: That's good.
0: That's a word every 3 seconds. That's pretty good.
3: Yeah.
0: How well would you do? 866-570-1903. Call and let's play Guess Words next.

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1: It's our phone prank, the phone jibba. Deanna works at Michael's, the craft store. I'm going to call her up and try and convince her she needs to go and get stuff and make a wreath for my wife's anniversary. Instead of me doing it, I want her to do the work, and I'll come pick it up.
2: It's for your guys' anniversary. I wouldn't feel comfortable making it.
1: Don't get hung up on that. Get hung up on the fact that I'm giving it from my heart to her. You don't even know my wife, so it's not even going to matter. So about an hour and a half, I could be down there in about half an hour, drop this stuff off. Do you think I could pick it up tonight?
2: I'm so sorry. We don't do that. I'm sorry.
1: Well, you would be helping me out.
2: I know.
1: Okay, but so I'm going to tell you what I'm going to do. You get the branches together, and you just, I'll wait while you knock it out real quick, and I'll give you a little something extra. How about that?
2: I can't.
1: Knock it out. It's our phone prank, the phone jibba, next here on Hey Morton.

0: We are going to prank call Deanna. She works at Michael's, the craft store.
1: Okay.
0: And I'm going to tell her it's my anniversary. I need to make something for my wife real quick and talk her into making a wreath for me.
2: Oh.
0: I don't want to do it. I want her to make me some arts and crafts, and I'll come pick it up. She's like, I just work here. It's our phone prank. The phone, Jibba.
3: Michael, this is Deanna.
0: Yeah, hi, Deanna. My name is Rick, and I wanted to call you real quick. I'm having the worst time. Our anniversary, my wife and I are having our anniversary coming up here in about 2 weeks, and I have about $35, and I don't want to buy her flowers. She's not into flowers. You can't really buy any good gifts for that price. So I want to do something special, something really personal from my heart. And so I thought maybe you could give me some suggestions and steer me in the right direction about something I could make for her that says, you know, I love you, and something that comes from my heart, my hands, and is has meaning to it. Is that something you guys could do?
3: Yeah, well, that'd be perfect. We have all types of ideas. Like, okay, you can make her a wreath.
0: All right.
3: Or maybe you can paint her something. We have a lot of paint.
0: Okay, I'll just let you know, I'm not good at painting at all, so that's out. So what do you have besides painting?
3: Okay, so what about, like, you know how kids used to do, like, the noodle thing? That'd be so cute. Oh. We have all that stuff. You can glue it on there, and then just, like, have a picture. Like,
0: I don't want it to look like something that's from kindergarten. I wanted to have something she would be proud to put up. Not something you would put on the fridge, something you would display somewhere.
3: Let's see. So no to a wreath? That'll be a good idea.
0: Well, I mean, what does it take to do a wreath?
3: Pretty much you would just have the willow branches and you would twist them, and then you have it on a base, and then you would add different personalized items to it.
0: Okay, like what personalized items? Like what?
3: So like charms, you could add flowers.
0: Okay, and how long would something like that take? You could probably, like, if you were going to do it, how long would it take?
3: Probably about like an hour, hour and a half.
0: So if I went ahead and ordered that, how long do you think it would have to have it ready if I wanted to come down and pick it up? I would bring the stuff by and drop it off.
3: Oh, you want me to make it?
0: Well, I would like you to help. Yeah, like I said, I'm not really crafty, so if you could help, that would be great.
3: Well, it'll be more meaningful if you did it.
0: Well, I'm going to give it to her like I did it. We don't have to tell her, but you could just do it and then make it look great. I'm sure you probably do demos all the time, right?
3: Right. It's for your guys' anniversary. I wouldn't feel comfortable making it. I mean, right?
0: Don't get hung up on that. Get hung up on the fact that I'm giving it from my heart to her. You don't even know my wife, so it's not even going to matter. So about an hour and a half, I could be down there in about half an hour, drop the stuff off. Do you think I could pick it up tonight?
3: I'm so sorry. We don't do that. I'm sorry.
0: Well, you would be helping me out.
3: I know.
0: Okay, but so I'm going to tell you what I'm going to do. You get the branches together, and you just, I'll wait while you knock it out real quick, and I'll give you a little something extra. How about that?
3: I can't. It's like me still making the wreath for you.
0: Okay.
3: I feel like it'll be perfect.
0: Okay, let me ask you something. Do you care about my marriage and my anniversary? Obviously you do, or you wouldn't be talking to me.
3: True, that's why I gave you ideas.
0: So right, and the idea is a great idea, so just do it, and I'll pay for it. That's what you guys do. Oh, you sell stuff, I pay for it, and then I go give it to my wife.
3: Well, we don't make it.
0: Well, you could, right?
3: Sell it.
0: Well, you could sell what you made. Okay, that's a yeah.
3: I'm sorry.
0: All right, I'll be down in a little bit.
3: I'll be more than glad to.
0: You can do it. Give me a yes. Say happy anniversary.
3: I'm sorry. I just can't.
0: Oh, come on. How about this? What if I give you a phone jibba?
3: A phone jibba? Oh, my God. This is news from the radio. Oh, my God. Thank you. Here comes. What is going on? The worst.

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1: Okay, you guys are my two big brothers, right? I don't always take your advice. I know that.
2: Mm-hmm.
3: What's the last advice of mine you took?
2: You should wear a jacket. Never big things,
1: know.
2: Right? Like, always, like, the silliest things.
3: 2016, you know what? You should get an FHA loan for a condo.
1: You know, yeah.
3: Because it's going to really go up. Nah, not going to do it. Like, okay.
1: But if you know me, if I'm actually coming to you and going, I don't know what the heck to do, guys, I'm serious, that means it's serious business. Like, I can't even go to my girlfriends to ask this because I feel like they're just going to judge. I don't know. So here's what I need help with. A guy that I personally know and have hung out with, we had the same group of friends even at one point. He posted, I saw on social media, his wedding photos from 2 weeks ago. He got married. Okay. And I was like, I was liking the photos because I know that he's been with the girl that he's been with for a couple of years. And then I was like, wait, didn't they get married like a year or something ago? Like, it couldn't have been just 2 weeks ago that the wedding happened. So I'm double checking, like, wait, I thought they already got married. I thought they're what? No, they got married only 2 weeks ago.
3: Oh, wow.
2: Huh?
1: And that's the problem. Because just a little over 2 months ago, he was active on Bumble and asked me out.
2: Oh.
1: I'm like, wait.
3: So how are you getting back? Is that what you're asking?
1: My long lost love. No. I'm speechless. Like, I'm even now struggling to like understand, like, I was doing the timeline, like, okay, let me get this straight. I can't believe this guy was on Bumble, swiping left and right, swiped on me, and we talked because we hadn't seen each other in a while, and asked me out, like, actually, like, hey, would you like to go out? It never ended up happening. And now he's married? I guess, do I need to say something? Or do I need to mind my own business?
3: Well, what do you think?
1: I don't know, because I feel like what could have happened in 2 months where he went from dating the girl to, is he cheating on her for a little while and then decided to marry her, or what?
3: Or is he just not serious about being married at all and he's still
1: he
3: on
1: could,
3: Bumble?
1: Yeah, he could still be on there. I don't
3: how
1: know.
3: How does Bumble work? Can you go back and look and see if the profile's active?
1: I can't unless they come back in like your queue.
3: Have you swiped on him?
1: Yeah.
3: If you guys connected, you can't go back to that connection.
1: No,
3: because
1: they expired.
3: I didn't know there was
2: an expiration. For the sketchy sketch.
3: That's all
1: see
3: part
1: what
3: of
1: I
3: it,
1: mean?
3: Isn't it?
2: Totally.
1: And I don't
2: totally.
1: Even, yeah, I don't have the proof. It's not like I screenshotted it or...
3: Wow. All right. Well, look, let's think about this for a second.
2: Yes.
3: And we'll come back and we'll give you a solution. Okay?
1: Okay.
3: Now, here's the caveat. Caveat means here's the rules.
1: Mm-hmm.
3: You're like, I don't want no cavity.
1: I love caviar.
3: Okay.
2: Ooh, with crackers? Ooh.
3: Here's the crackers. You have to follow our advice.
2: Please.
3: Because before I even talk to D-Rock, I know our advice is the same. It's not even advice. It's a command.
2: Yeah.
3: We're going to command you to do one thing.
1: I just need you to really see it from my perspective.
3: Yes.
1: And like woman's perspective.
3: Right.
1: Okay.
2: This is solid from the heart. Okay.

0: I've never really been shocked at matching with someone on Bumble until recently. I actually matched with a guy and he asked me out and we kind of went back and forth a couple of messages and then we never ended up actually meeting up. And the messages expire after a while when you've not matched further or, you know, conversated or met up in person. And I know this guy actually. So I just thought, I don't know, like, I don't want to really go there. And then I'm scrolling through Instagram. 2 weeks ago, I see that that same guy who asked me out is now married.
1: So how long was it from when he asked you out to...
0: 2 months ago.
1: 2 months, so like within 3 or 4 weeks, he got
0: this
1: married.
0: This dude got married.
1: Now let me ask you this. Did his wedding look like something that had been planned?
0: Yes.
1: So it was an
0: elaborate
1: thing.
0: It was a beautiful wedding. I mean, it was like a destination wedding. It looked like friends... like. I was like, dang, he did good. But wait.
1: Wait, how did you pull that off so fast?
2: Mm.
0: How does a guy go from being on a dating app, asking me out, to a couple of weeks later, he's a whole married man?
1: Yes. Well,
0: what happened?
1: So you have no receipts of him messaging you?
0: No.
1: You have no way of proving it?
0: No.
1: Oh, well, that kind of changes what I was going to say. And you can't swipe on him. He just has to come up and then you would swipe
0: exactly.
1: on him.
0: So if he's still active, he could come back up in my queue. I all have to just keep swiping for days.
1: Oh, yeah,
3: you're fishing for him now.
1: Yeah. Well, I was going to say that you should go and find out where he's going to be with his significant other. I don't know how you go about doing that. But go find him in a coffee shop.

0: believe, and she doesn't know you.
1: And that's not her reality.
2: Oh.
0: Yeah, so how dare you come in and try and stain her beautiful, pristine marriage?
2: Yeah, why but what would I have anything to gain? Like, what do I have to gain by calling him out?
0: That's not what she's thinking about.
1: Right.
0: She's not rationally going, now, wait a minute. What's in it for this woman? Mm. And what is in it for you?
2: Honestly, just looking out more for... I think I'm just so shocked to it all that I don't even know how to react. Like, it's not like I want to date him or anything, right. But gosh, like, I wonder, has he been honest with her?
0: I think you cross a Rubicon at some point in time in your life where you realize, I can't fix the world. I need to fix my life. Mm-hmm. And my life is telling that guy no. And that's it. When he asks you on a date. Other than that, go navigate your own waters. They've got the, if he's a cheater, if that's his MO, you won't be the last.
1: Oh, for sure.
0: Yeah. He's a guy absolutely that not. Has right. that. So are you saving her from some kind of hurt? Maybe not. Maybe you're intensifying it by making it happen so soon. We don't know. Maybe there's so many things you don't know about this that there's no upside to you or either one of them to making this happen.
1: Also, regardless, I mean, your intentions are obviously pure. But you just don't have any ammunition to back that up. Do you get what I'm saying? Like, you don't have, like, proof that he even attempted to talk to you.
0: Anybody would take you aside and say, don't. This has nothing to do with you at all. You can say, no, I don't want to go on a date. And as far as you're concerned, has no bearing on you. You don't see them. You don't know them.
1: Right.
0: No bearing on you. Now, look, if you were going to have an ongoing relationship day to day with these people and you felt like you had to be involved in a lie, then I'd say confront the guy and go, hey, you need to... You need to somehow explain this to me in a way that makes me satisfied I'm not keeping a lie going, or you need to let me go talk to your wife about why I'm confused about why you asked me out. But you don't know them.
2: But he's on my Instagram, and now it's like...
0: Wait, what? Oh, no. I guess you guys are married.
1: Oh.
2: I just mean, like, every time I'm going to see their, like, photos now, it's like, this giant sham of a wedding and lie. I don't know.
0: Here, I'll do it right now. See my finger, see it go, boop. That's how you solve that. Unfollow. You unfollowed it.
2: But why would I unfollow him if I haven't done anything wrong, right? I don't have her.
0: Because if you don't want to see that thrown in your face, unfollow. Uncomplicate your life.
2: But it's still in me. All I can think about for the last couple of days, I'm
0: excited that you caught someone because you think you're a detective.
1: You're like, ooh, hot potato.
0: That's my guess.
2: Does it excite me? I love drama. Yes, but on a real level, I know. But on a real level, all I'm thinking about is, gosh, if I was in love with a guy and I got married to him, and only a couple weeks before my actual wedding, he was asking someone out on social media, no matter what their relationship was like, maybe they were on a break, maybe they had an open marriage, I don't know. I feel like I would still want to know.
0: You'd want someone to tell you.
2: Most women would want to know, and better sooner than later.
0: Would you believe them?
1: That's the thing.
2: It's up to her to decide whether she wants to believe it or not, but at least she has... information. If she believes it's fake or false and not true and wants to be blind to it, that's on her. Okay. But at least it's there.
0: But I would be willing to tell you that the world that you want to live in isn't a world that exists and where everybody keeps each other accountable.
1: Right.
0: And I think everybody would want to know if something's happening behind their back.
2: Yeah.
0: But I don't know if you spend your life trying to right those wrongs when it has nothing to do with you or make you productive is something you should probably avoid.
1: You're creating a 2v1, basically.
0: And you know what else, too? 2v1 means 2 versus 1.
1: Yeah.
2: Oh.
1: Sorry.
2: Sounds like a pipe.
0: Making a new shampoo. Now fortified with 2v1.
1: Vidal's. That's
2: bounce and gloss. Like, ooh. Okay.
0: Yes. Our special 2v1 formula. I'll tell you this, too, Adina. Can I say this to you?
2: Yes.
0: If you were in a relationship right now and you were fully engulfed in it and your life was busy and you were heading out to the mountains for this weekend and you've got your new dog, you got to get to the vet. It would be very unimportant to you.
2: Yeah.
0: Like, ah, none of my business. Yeah. I unfollow those people. I don't need that.
2: Oh, I just have to detach myself then from
0: well,
2: this.
0: Well, you know what?
2: Information. And
0: associate yourself with things that bring quality emotions to your life.
1: That's fair. Yeah.
0: Right?
1: You owe that to yourself.
2: You guys are so smart. I know. All right.
0: So once again, a segment where we give you advice you ignore.
1: Yeah, totally. You literally heard her in real time.
0: Yes.
1: Take that information, go through one ear and out the other.
0: Oh, I watched her wad it up and throw it in the trash. Right.

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2: I was thinking about something that's really funny. Do you guys remember? This is, I think it was 2 years ago, that we decided we would have people try and figure out where they were being driven around on a mystery bus where all the windows were covered.
3: Oh, yes.
2: Remember that?
3: Yeah.
2: And we would drive around on a mystery bus, and then wherever it stopped, you had to walk up and put a pin on a map where you thought we were without being able to see out of the bus.
4: Right.
2: And we would drive you for 2 hours and then stop. And about 20 minutes in, we were all like, oh, we are all getting car sick. Because the dude that was driving the bus, who was not an employee of us, right?
4: Yeah.
2: The guy that drove the party bus thought the idea was to really get people dizzy. Remember? He was in like parking lots, like driving in circles. I'm like, why? Tell this guy to quit doing that. It's just, tell him to just casually drive around. He's going over hills, going, just taking sharp turns. And we're like, whoa, we're going to barf, man.
4: Crazy.
2: Don't do that. In fact, didn't our cameraman did have to go in the back?
4: Yeah, motion sickness.
2: We had a guy that was like filming it, and he's like, I need a bit of it. Went back and threw up in the toilet on the bus.
3: Remember that? So much can go wrong on a bus. It's on a party bus.
2: Dude, I was just sitting there and I'm like, why is this guy driving so crazy? Tell him to quit driving so crazy. He's like, I'm trying to confuse him. Like, you're making everybody sick.
4: Aren't you confused, bus driver?
2: Like, I remember we were on the freeway 1 second because you could tell how fast we were going because all the windows are covered. You couldn't see outside. So we're all sitting in this bus. Windows are covered. He didn't have the AC cranked either, which you should have.
4: Come on. God.
2: And then all of a sudden, I hear him like get off the freeway. I'm like, that's interesting. And I just told him for 2 hours, just drive all over the place.
4: Mm-hmm.
2: Well, he pulled into a parking lot and starts going, like, really?
4: Is this thing going to tip over?
2: doing circles. We're all like, stop. No, go straight. It's not good.
4: We're in the middle of a takeover?
2: Dude, everybody right away got real quiet. Like, they weren't talking. They weren't nothing. It's just dead silent. I'm sitting there going, this guy is ruining the bit. We are never doing this promotion again. Never. Because no one told the bus driver, like, don't make him sick.
4: Right.
2: He had his own bit going on.
3: Oh, my God.
2: He was like, I'm going to get this job over quick. Oh, man. That party bus. I remember everyone getting off the party bus like, never again.
3: Speaking of party buses, I actually have a birthday party bus.
2: Are you going back on a party bus?
3: I am. Hopefully they don't do that.
2: I'm surprised you would go on after like, I don't feel so good.
3: The windows won't be blacked out on this one, I don't think.
2: But,
3: so my friend's having a birthday on this party bus, and you know how like you have to pay in advance because you have to take up a certain amount of seats? Like it's 10 people, 12 people, 15 people. And
4: right, yeah.
3: You pay in like 20, 40 bucks so you can cover the cost. Well, we've all done that. And I've kind of been in charge of like getting all the Venmo money together and everyone situated. And I noticed like we have extra seats available.
2: Mm-hmm.
3: And I want to cover the cost. So I thought, oh my God, I'm just going to invite two of my friends to come on this party bus. They're such a good time. They're like super party girls, you know? And I'm like, oh, we're going to turn up. And the other people noticed that I added the names to the list as well because we're all like in a big group chat. And I got a couple texts, not from the birthday girl, but other people are going to be there saying like, who are these two people? And I was like, oh, it's just two of my friends that don't belong in this friend group, but don't worry. Like they're going to be
2: don't
3: super
2: belong
3: fun.
2: Or people just don't know.
3: Like they don't know them.
2: Oh, okay.
3: But
2: they could belong.
3: They could.
2: Or maybe
3: they couldn't.
2: Do they belong or not? That's the question.
4: Right.
2: If they don't belong, they shouldn't be on that bus.
3: Well, I don't know. What's the big deal if I invite two extra friends on a party bus for someone else's birthday?
2: Yeah, I don't think you should do that.
3: Oh.
2: Just because you got extra seats doesn't mean you get extra guests. Just, it's not your birthday party, right?
3: No.
2: And it's not your birthday.
3: Well, no, but.
2: No. And these people don't even know these friends, right? Why would you invite two strangers on a party bus?
3: Well, they're not strangers to me. So it's like, if they like me, they'll like these two of my two girlfriends and they're ready to party. Like, we cover the cost. Like,
4: oh boy.
3: The seats are now taken up. Like, it's all a good time. Am I wrong?
2: 866-570-1903. If I told you you were, I think I just did. You're not going to listen.
4: Clearly.
2: Call and maybe I'm wrong. Tell me if I'm wrong. But I don't think just because you have extra seats, you can invite extra people if it's someone else's birthday.
3: Mm.
2: Right? It doesn't matter if they fit the vibe or not. I think you say no. But I'm willing to be wrong. Prove me wrong. 866-570-1903. Whose side do you think is appropriate? me saying you don't invite extras, or Adina's like, there's extra seats. I got fun people. It's a fun vibe. Don't worry about it.
3: Yeah.
2: Cost is covered, so I can invite them. What do you think? Want to know what you think.

0: We just now found out that Adina, I've got some questions. Adina's going on a party bus. She helped organize it. Everybody chipped in money and paid for it. And they got the bus paid for. And there's a couple extra seats. So Adina's like, I know it's so-and-so's, let's just say, Nicole's birthday party. Yes. Mm-hmm. Let me invite a couple more.
1: Yeah.
0: Who Nicole doesn't know, and neither does anyone else but Adina. I said, party foul. They don't belong. It's not their party, so they shouldn't be on that bus.
1: I'm thinking, what's the big deal? It's two extra party girls who are ready to have fun. They'll get along with everybody. If they can get along with me, we're fine.
0: So Angela's on the phone. I'm asking everybody, party foul or is it cool? I mean, are you going to set me straight? Angela, is it okay or is it not okay to just invite two strangers to everybody else to get on?
2: Good morning. I agree with Adina. I've been in that situation in the past, and I think that if no one else is going to cover that extra cost, why not invite two extra people?
0: Well, the bus is already covered, so the extras don't have to pay.
2: I mean, that money can be used for something else. I mean, it's not like wasting it on it can be used for drinks. It can be used, I mean, it's or maybe we can spread it out, but I still agree with her. Well, like, why not bring two fun people?
0: All right, so let me ask you, Adina. Yeah. Are they covering any cost of this, or they're just getting to go along for the ride because the bus is paid for?
1: Well, the bus is already paid for, so they're just coming along for the fun because I figure
0: so
1: the more the merrier.
0: You're not asking any money from them?
1: No.
0: Okay. See?
1: But the more the merrier!
2: Yes, I agree. Either way, the more the merrier. Yeah. Why not bring fun people?
1: See? She's my kind of people.
2: I agree with you.
1: See, if I had invited her, she'd be the fun person, right? Like, it's not a big deal. Like, we're all here to party. Yeah. We're all here to drink. Like, let's just pack it in.
0: All right. So, Angela, thank you. She says, okay, no problem. I'm going to keep going. Maybe I'm wrong. Shannon, am I wrong or is Adina off base? Does she get to bring a plus two with her to this bus?
3: I think it's a party foul. I think that some people get anxious around new people and they can't be their real self. So, I personally wouldn't have mind. I would have loved to just party with anybody and meet new people, but I know my friends, some would. So what I would have done, I would have asked the birthday girl and said, hey, we have two spots. We could charge them. They can come. Or if you have any two more people that would want to go, that's kind of how I would go.
0: Charging them? How come they get to go on for free?
1: Because everyone else kind of chipped in and we've covered the cost. Like that.
0: So there is no more. It's paid for.
1: Yeah.
0: So,
4: but they can still chip in. Freeloaders?
0: Yeah, right. Yeah, Shannon says party foul.
4: Yeah.
0: Yeah. Shannon, thank you so much. Trina's on the phone. Trina, party foul or is it cool to get on this party bus because there's two extra seats and these girls have energy?
2: Party foul. It's not your birthday.
1: Yeah, but why waste the... in my head, it's like, why waste the two seats? When you have a certain amount of group of like people on a party bus, you want it to be packed so that way it's like a fun atmosphere.
2: Yeah, but I don't know. Like some people, you know, I don't know. If it was my birthday, I wouldn't want just some random strangers there. I want people that I know at my party.
0: Why not pack it with some people that she knows, like a couple more people she knows instead of your friends?
4: Yeah, this is not seat filler.
1: Everyone who can come can come. Like, they all RSVP'd, and then that was that. And so I just...
0: You said, hey.
1: I know people. I know fun people.
0: There you go.
4: Right, exactly.
0: Trina's like, yes, whatever.
1: I really didn't think it was a big deal.
0: Trina, thank you so much. Mike is on the phone. Michael, if you got invited to go on a party bus and there was plenty of room on the bus, it wasn't full, would you feel okay inviting one of your friends to go with you as long as they were fun and like the party vibe? Or would you feel like, I shouldn't bring a plus one, it's not my place?
5: I would have that guilty conscience, but I would deep down, I want to bring him, but I wouldn't bring him just because of what they were saying.
1: Oh, but if there's extra room, why not bring more fun party people?
5: I agree with you, but I don't want to be that guy because people take stuff and hold it to their heart and be like, oh, that's that guy. But I don't want to be that guy.
0: You see the look on Adina's face like, I'm that girl?
1: Now you got that label.
5: Yeah, someone tells me, there's just you only. I'll bring myself only or I won't go.
1: Oh,
0: how about that? Huh? Hey, Mike, thanks, man. It's great to have you on.
5: You got it.
0: Yeah. So
1: now I'm going to be that girl. Oh, man.
4: You're bringing the party crashers.
0: Here's the real problem, too. if these two friends of yours are bringing the party and they bring too much party, or, I mean, you're on a razor thin wire of like, yes, they were a perfect match and they vibed with everyone. Everyone loved having them there and they brought the party and now they're best friends of ours and we're all a bigger group because of it. Boy, that is a roll of the dice.
4: Yeah, man. It really is, dude.
0: Counting on that happening. Yeah. Oh, man, you are asking for it. What do you think are the high chances that won't happen?
1: Yikes.
0: I know. Like, why are your friends throwing up?
1: Oh,
0: they went too hard. Yeah, well, tell them to get off. What are the chances you're calling them an Uber at some bar about 3 hours later?
4: That's a problem.
1: Oh, no.
6: 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You're home for all the hits.
0: Anything you want to know, tell you what, just ask us and we'll answer. You hit us up in the DMs with your question at Hey Morton on Instagram.
1: Kimberly asked, Hey Morton, which emoji do you think captures your personality the best and why?
0: Boy. Okay, that could be actually really revealing. I want to see what you guys say next here on Hey Morton.

0: No matter what you ask us, we're down to answer it right in front of everybody. So try us out. Hit us up with a question at Hey Morton.
1: Kimberly asked, Hey Morton, which emoji do you think captures your personality the best and why?
0: Oh, I know mine's the professor, like the monocle stroking the chin, like,
1: Oh, yes. I know that. Yeah, okay. Yep.
0: I think that's me. I'm ultimately very curious.
1: That's true.
0: Yeah.
1: You ask a lot of questions and you know a lot of stuff somehow, right. Just randomly.
0: Whatever, right? Whatever that's worth, that's mine.
1: Mine's for sure the mind-blowing emoji. You know, the one that's like...
2: Yeah.
1: Because I'm easily amused. I'm easily, like, interested in everything and anything. And my mind's always getting blown, like, oh my God. So, yeah.
2: Mine would definitely be the side-eye emoji because I am skeptical about everything. 100,000%.
1: You are...
2: Yeah. Absolutely.
0: Boy, we nailed our own.
2: I
0: what are
2: don't
0: you so
2: know.
0: Skeptical for?
2: I have no idea, man, but I think it's the key to my existence. Like, I'm still alive because I'm so skeptical.
0: You think if you weren't, you'd be dead?
2: Probably.
0: Be
2: like, who knows?
0: Hey, is that hot?
2: Right.
0: I think that's hot. I'm not touching it.
2: I'm like, wait a minute.
0: Oh my God. All right. I would pick for you. I would pick that one as well.
2: Yeah.
0: For Dina, I guess I would pick mind blown. What would be your secondary one? If you had to pick a second one, that's where it gets tough.
2: Exactly.
0: The first one kind of nails it. Yeah. The second one.
1: I think the second one would be like, you know, the two people next to each other. It's like you're friends, like besties.
0: That's people in love.
1: No. It's like the two best friends. Do you know what I'm talking about? That emoji with the little leotard.
2: Oh, and they kick their legs.
1: Yeah.
2: I know.
1: It's because I don't like doing anything alone. I love having like, I won't go to the movies alone. I won't eat alone. So I like having like someone with me. I don't care who it is. Just I don't like being by myself. So maybe that one.
0: Why do you think?
1: Because I like company. I don't want to be by myself. I feel like that's boring. I'm content, but like I want to have fun.
2: Wait, did you just say you were boring?
1: No, I said I don't want to be like bored like by myself.
0: You need constant stimulation.
1: Yeah. I like feeding off of people's energy. I think it's fun. Well, that sounded like a vampire. Not like that.
0: All right. Yeah. There you go. Yeah. Vampire emoji for you right there.
2: Yep. Dracula.
0: You got an emoji for that.
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0: Every Thursday, we play a game where you just got to tell me if something is real or fake. 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

0: On Thursdays, we play a game called Real or Fake. We'll give you a topic and then list items on that topic that are real or fake. And all you have to do is tell us real or fake. You get three right, you win. Three wrong, you don't win. Marissa's on the phone. Good morning. How are you?
1: I'm good. How are you guys?
0: Well, we're ready to play Real or Fake, so we're excited to have you on. I always love that. Are you good at guessing? Is your BS detector pretty good?
1: Yes, I would hope so.
0: All right, you've got to get three right before you get three wrong. Today's topic is water parks.
2: Ooh.
0: All right? Water parks. So
1: okay.
0: We're going to give you a name of a water park and its main attraction, and you just have to tell us, oh, that's real, or oh, that's fake. All right.
1: Okay.
0: Here's your first one. Noah's Ark Water Park. Its main attraction is the Black Anaconda, a long water coaster. Real or fake?
1: Real.
0: Yeah, very good. That is real.
2: What?
0: Yes.
2: Oh, my God.
0: You thought that was, you did
2: I
0: that no
2: it,
0: way.
2: I was like, that's a fake one. Oh, wow.
0: The old Noah's Ark there. Yeah. All right. Here's your next one. Schlitterbahn Water Park. Their main attraction is the Master Blaster. It's an uphill water coaster.
1: Real, and I'm pretty sure that coaster got shut down.
0: Yes!
2: What? This is, how much do you know all this? This all sounds so fake to me. Like,
0: does?
2: No way.
0: All right. Here you go.
2: This
0: Here's your
2: funny.
0: Last one. Aqua Raptor Rapids. And its main attraction is the Raptor Run. It's a high-speed slide. Real or fake?
1: I want to say fake.
0: So real or fake? You're saying fake?
1: Fake.
0: There you go. You won.
2: Whoa. How are you
1: yes.
2: so good at this game?
1: The Travel Channel, when I was little, had the number 10, like top 10 water parks in America, like in the early 2000s,
0: oh, yeah.
1: and that was my jam.
0: There you go. Finally paid off. All that sitting around watching TV really rewarded you today.
1: Apparently.
2: She's like, oh, I'm a pro. I know.
0: Yeah. Ask me about water parks. I'll nail it. Think of this. Of all the people that could have called our radio show, the one expert on water parks decided to play real or fake water park edition.
2: Oh, my God.
0: Oh, I love it. Congratulations, and thank you for playing real or fake here on Hey Morton. That was great.
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10: When we talk about how much exercise someone should get, current guidelines call for about 150 minutes of moderate intensity exercise or 75 minutes of vigorous intensity exercise every week. New study out of the UK makes a strong case for vigorous exercise if and when you can do it. Now, researchers determined that even little bursts of vigorous exercise can significantly reduce someone's risk of 8 different diseases: dementia, type 2 diabetes, fatty liver disease, chronic respiratory disease, chronic kidney disease, immune-mediated inflammatory diseases, major cardiovascular events, and atrial fibrillation. We're not talking about complicated training programs here. Just work with what you can into your everyday life. If you are breathless and unable to speak in complete sentences, then you've hit the mark. I'm Dr. Sanjay Gupta, helping you live a better life.
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1: It's our phone prank, the phone, Jibbo. We're going to call Angela and say, hey, you just came to our nail salon when you got your nails done, but we noticed you didn't post it on Instagram, so you kind of owe us.
2: Oh.
1: You know,
3: I paid you guys, right? I mean, that
1: oh, absolutely, totally.
3: I paid you guys for the service.
1: I understand, and that's totally cool, but it would just be that little extra something, and of course, we would like your photo, and we would get all your photos likes, and of course, leave nice comments about your nail art, but if you could do that, it would help out a lot, and we've asked that of all of our customers. It's just kind of our thing, and we just kind of have to tell you if you want to...
3: Well, I think we are... I don't work with you in any way. I don't endorse you in any way. It's my personal Instagram.
1: Yeah, but, you know, you kind of owe us a shout-out. Come
4: just
1: on.
4: Saying.
1: Oh, this one gets out of control. It's our phone prank, the phone, Jibba. Next, here on Hey Morton.

0: I'm going to prank call Angela. She just had her nails done. And so we're going to call her and say we're the nail salon. And we noticed she didn't post on Instagram about it.
1: Uh-oh.
0: She, you know, she kind of owes us a nice post about the good job we did, even though she paid. It's our phone prank, the phone, Jibba.
2: Hello?
0: Yeah, hi. Is this Angela Patterson?
2: This is Angela.
0: Hey, it's Steve over here at Nails. How are you?
2: I'm amazing. How are you?
0: I'm good, thank you. Oh, I see that you were in last week, and it looks like you had a full set of acrylics with nail art done, right?
2: Yeah, I loved it.
0: Hey, well, first, thank you for coming in. We love having you as a customer. In fact, we even follow you on your Instagram, and you have a lot of followers.
2: Thank you. I appreciate the follow.
0: Yeah. One thing, though, as we were going through it, we noticed that you posted a couple of photos of the nail art that we did last week when you visited. I think on one of the posts it said, got that fresh flow on my nails.
2: Yes.
0: And then another one was just a picture of your nail design saying, get ready for the weekend.
2: Mm-hmm. Yeah.
0: And neither of those did you tag nails or anything to do with us, hashtag or tag us or anything. We really, really would appreciate if you would do that.
2: Oh, well, I mean, I don't usually endorse other people's brands and products and things like that on my personal Instagram.
0: I totally understand, and a lot of people say that, but we really love it if you could do that on ours, because, you know, if we're doing the work and we're putting it out there and people are representing it, we want them to be a good ambassador for us.
2: Well, you know, I paid you guys, right? I mean,
0: no, absolutely, totally.
2: I paid you guys for the service.
0: I understand, and that's totally cool, but it would just be that little extra something. And of course, we would like your photo, and we would get all your photos likes, and of course, leave nice comments about your nail art. But if you could do that, it would help out a lot. And we've asked that of all of our customers. It's just kind of our thing, and we just kind of have to tell you if you want to.
2: Well, I think I don't work with you in any way. I don't endorse you in any way. It's my personal Instagram. And for you to ask your customers that is kind of tacky to me.
0: I understand. I'm not trying to say anything. We just be rude or anything like that.
2: If you want to do like a collaboration, then let's sit down. Let's talk about that.
0: Well,
2: but for you to kind of demand hashtag for your business,
0: I'm not demanding a hashtag.
2: You are demanding.
0: Well, we did have a collaboration already. We collaborated when you came in. We did collaborate. Did you put your nails in our salon?
2: We did not collaborate. I came in as a customer to your business.
0: Yes.
2: I paid for my services.
0: Yep.
2: So rude as a business.
0: It sounds like a collaboration to me when you come in and sit in our comfortable chairs and sit there and talk about your ratchet life and everything you got going on in your life. Oh, yeah. I could overhear everything you said.
2: First of all, your chairs are not that comfortable. Let me just put that out there. I have been to better salons. Secondly, don't you ever call anything about me ratchet.
0: Oh, snap, snap, girl.
2: That you're making to me.
0: Be careful. You don't want to snap those dog claws you got at the end of your fingers.
2: Dog claws. Would you like those dog claws enough to call me about what I posted on Instagram?
0: Well, because you didn't give us the credit we deserved after we made your dog claws you put out there in public. Two snaps, girl.
2: That is some bull. If I choose to post my nail design on my Instagram without
0: you can hashtag
2: you guys,
0: us. You can
2: I
0: hashtag
2: have the
0: us.
2: Right to do that.
0: Hashtag us.
2: I am not
0: hashtag us.
2: You. And as a matter of fact,
0: hashtag us.
2: Do not call me again about what you saw on my Instagram. I think this is with this stuff. Don't worry about my social media. Do not call me. I will
0: Angela.
2: Not be that. What?
0: It's the phone, Jibba. It's not the nail salon.
2: Are you kidding me right now?
0: I'm not kidding you.
2: Like, I was about to go and get my nails taken off. Like, I didn't want any more of this design. I'm about to take the post down from Instagram.
0: Come on, just hashtag it, girl. Don't start a fight.
2: Oh, my gosh. I'm so embarrassed.

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1: Guys, I came across a dilemma on social media, and even I was like, So I just want to pose the question. What would you do in this scenario? You have two graduations going on at the same time, the same day. A, your wife is getting her master's.
2: Oh, that's awesome.
1: That's a huge milestone for your family, for her.
2: Mm-hmm.
1: B, your daughter is graduating from high school.
2: Oh.
3: Wow.
1: Which one do you attend?
2: So they're happening at the same time.
1: Simultaneously, yes.
2: Not one afternoon, not one night. It's both happening exactly the same time.
1: Not 1 minute apart.
2: Right, so who wins in that one?
3: Oh my gosh.
2: Because they are both milestones that will not be passed again.
1: Correct.
3: Holy crap.
2: Right.
1: See? See what I'm saying?
2: Yeah, I'm like trying to figure out how you would navigate that. All right, so if anyone has an answer to that, I would love to know what's the reasonable answer. Your daughter and your wife are both graduating on the same night. Whose graduation do you attend? Your daughter, who's getting out of high school, or your wife, who just got her master's degree?
3: Wow.
1: Yeah, man.
2: All right. 866-570-1903. That's our phone number. You can call us 619-570-1903. So either way, 866 or 619-570-1903. How would you navigate that? Who gets the attendance at the graduation party, the daughter or the mom? And what's the rationale behind that? I have no answer to that. That's really tough. Want to know what you think. Next.

0: I came across a very tough dilemma online on social media, and I saw it, and I just thought, oh my gosh, we need to talk about this. The dilemma is, you have two graduations to choose from,
1: okay,
0: to attend, and they're happening at the exact same time. A is your wife's graduation, where she's receiving her master's degree, which is a huge milestone.
1: Yeah, that's really hard, yeah.
0: Totally. And B, at the same time your wife's graduating, your daughter is graduating from high school.
2: Oh my God.
0: Which one do you attend?
1: Yeah, it's very interesting. Because part of me is like, well, you know what? Your primary job is to be a parent that takes care of your kid. But it's also your primary job is to let the kid know that your wife, your spouse, is the most important thing.
0: That's a huge achievement too, by the way.
1: Yeah.
2: Gosh.
1: All right, 866-570-1903. What would you say? Veronica's on the phone. Veronica, which one would you attend?
3: As a mother and being in the same predicament, I'm going to show up for my kids.
1: Okay.
3: And I would expect my husband to do the same.
1: So you're in that predicament in what way?
3: It was kind of the same. So my kid was graduating kindergarten, you know, sweet little milestone for a young kid, and I was getting my bachelor's degree. But I decided to skip my graduation to go to my kid's kindergarten, you know, graduation.
2: Whoa.
1: Well, that's pretty grand of you. And you didn't feel like you missed out on anything, obviously?
3: No. I've done the graduating thing. It's a long ceremony, and I'd rather not sit through it.
1: Got it. Got the vibe. I like that. Thanks, Veronica. All right, so one for go to the kids' graduation. Kaya, what do you think?
4: Good morning.
1: Good morning.
4: It's a no-brainer. As a parent, yes. First and foremost, your child. You're there for your child. And as far as your spouse, you're just crossing fingers that there is either a sibling, a cousin, or somebody that can actually go to their spouse's graduation and maybe Zoom it. So you're two in one. You're not missing that special moment for your spouse.
1: No. Zoom is not so the same
4: choose?
1: As being there. You can't Zoom and go, I was there. I was on Zoom. It doesn't work like that.
4: Hey.
1: You ever see people Zoom into their wedding?
4: Some form?
1: No. It doesn't count. You're looking
4: child,
1: down at the phone.
4: Child.
1: Yeah. Okay.
4: Child. Absolutely. Hey, you're trying to get a two for one.
1: Well, you know, I'm thinking of it and going, because in our house, you know, with our child, we only have one kid, so it's a little bit easier. But, you know, in our house, it's like, hey, your mother and I are together. We are a primary unit. Mm-hmm. You are our child, and you will go on into the world and do your own thing. We reinforce that with her, and I feel like that's healthy. We don't make her the center of our universe, and it's helped her have a better self-esteem, I think. So it makes me wonder at that point. But it's such a big milestone. You're right. Kaya, thank you.
4: No worries. Have a great day.
1: You Bye. Too. Bye-bye. Nicole's on the phone. Nicole, what do you say, kid or mom? Who gets someone to go to their graduation?
5: Well, unfortunately, I'm going to make it a three for three as a parent.
1: Uh-huh.
5: And good morning, by the way.
1: Good morning.
5: Your kid's going to graduate from high school and most likely go off to college, and you're not going to see them for a while. So you'd assume, as a parent, your wife would understand that. You would understand that. And that's the biggest, you know, one of the biggest things in their lives going forward. So I would go straight to my kids.
1: Interesting.
5: It wouldn't even be a debate.
1: Yeah, nobody has thought
5: it. My wife would think the same thing.
1: Okay, that's good. You know what? I'm beginning to realize that our audience here on Hey Morton is far more well-adjusted than me. Maybe that's why I'm entertaining. I don't know. Hey, Jamie, thanks for calling. Appreciate it.
5: All right, thanks.
1: All right, take care. Gabby's on the phone. Gabby, we're saying a mom is getting her master's degree graduation. Their daughter's graduating. Which grad does the father go to?
6: I think it's a no-brainer. It's the child's first graduation. It's a huge milestone. They're becoming an adult. So that would be where I would think the father should.

0: should go to. The mother is getting her master's. She's mature. She already has done it a few times. And then you throw a huge party for the two of them.
1: All right, cool.
2: And zoom into it, right? Just zoom to the party.
3: Like, zoom. Hey,
2: I'm at a hockey game.
0: No zoom.
2: Okay, no
0: That's
2: zoom.
0: Weird.
3: No FaceTime, no zoom, no Teams.
2: You got to hold the phone up higher, Dad. You're holding the phone too low. You're getting double chin. You see your nose hairs. All right, Gabby, thanks. Yeah. Appreciate it. Is it Kaya?
3: Yes. This is another Kaya.
2: Kaya, what's up?
4: Good morning. So for me, it's not my first time. So I'm going to skip my own graduation. I'm going with my husband, and we are going to support our kid.
1: Yeah.
5: What is that teaching the kid? Okay, here's my thing. I get high school graduation is a huge milestone, but isn't it also a huge milestone when they finish college? I mean, you are assuming that after high school, they're going to go to college and then finish college. That is actually even a bigger deal than high school because, again, high school, you also assume you're going to graduate.
1: Can I jump in right here and say, let me throw this twist into that. When you graduate college, you've reached a level of maturity and independence where parents showing up may not mean as much to you as it does when you're graduating high school, because this is your true, really, first passage into adulthood. And you're saying goodbye to such a sequestered time in your life when you lived at home, you weren't an adult. Now you turn 18, get your diploma, and you're an adult. And that's such a transition that you do want your parents to be a part of that.
5: Mm.
1: As opposed to your college graduation where you're like, whew, I'm glad my folks didn't know I spent all the money they sent me.
3: Right.
1: what do you think, Kaya?
4: High school. Yeah. Definitely high school.
1: Yeah. Well, you know what?
4: This is their very first milestone. This is their first step to adulthood. So they want their parents there as their support.
1: Yeah. Now, do you let your kids know that they're the most important thing?
4: Absolutely.
1: That's crazy. Why would you do that? I don't believe in that at all.
4: Well, no, absolutely.
1: No way. They're not the most important thing. They're not. You and your husband are the most important thing. They're the second most important thing.
4: Now, that is true. That is true. My husband definitely comes first, but we have the agreement that when it comes to kid events, we support them 100% no matter what.
1: We always tell our daughter, like, look, yes, you're special, but we can make more. So don't get too full of yourself. It seemed to have worked out pretty well. She knows where she fits in.
3: You look at the wife like, sorry, babe, I know you're about to bring home the bacon, but...
1: we're not showing up. Well, you know what? I mean, I feel like my mind has been changed because everybody has decided this is the way it would be.
5: 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I almost feel like we don't have an option. We have to go to this high school graduation.
1: Yes.
3: The petition is signed.
1: We have once again proved that the Hey Morton Show is just one big walking unpopular opinion. 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
13: When we talk about how much exercise someone should get, current guidelines call for about 150 minutes of moderate intensity exercise or 75 minutes of vigorous intensity exercise every week. New study out of the UK makes a strong case for vigorous exercise if and when you can do it. Now, researchers determined that even little bursts of vigorous exercise can significantly reduce someone's risk of 8 different diseases: dementia, type 2 diabetes, fatty liver disease, chronic respiratory disease, chronic kidney disease, immune-mediated inflammatory diseases, major cardiovascular events, and atrial fibrillation. We're not talking about complicated training programs here. Just work with what you can into your everyday life. If you are breathless and unable to speak in complete sentences, then you've hit the mark. I'm Dr. Sanjay Gupta, helping you live a better life.
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0: We answer every question, so you send them our way in our DMs at Hey Morton on Instagram. Kelsey wants to know, hey Morton, the three of you are stranded in the forest and have a medical emergency. Who's the most capable of fixing themselves and making it out alive?
1: Oh, wow.
0: Wow. So we should rank them in that order. Now, to be fair, D-Rock has EMT training.
2: Oh, that's right.
0: So that puts him ahead right away because he's got triage training right away.
3: Yeah.
0: However, my suspicion is you could be squeamish.
3: Well, that's the thing I was going to say is that, like, okay, there's two parts to this. You have to be able to, A, stabilize the injury, and B, manage your pain threshold. Because that's what's going to determine if you're going to be able to make it out alive or not.
0: Yeah.
2: Oh, man.
0: Yeah. I don't know how I'd be at setting a bone. I think you have skills, but I have given myself stitches before.
1: Oh, okay.
0: But that's when I was in my late teens when we were on a farm.
3: I'll be honest, even that's a little hard. Like, that's pretty hard to do.
0: It's, you know what? Pushing a needle through your skin is just harder than you think.
3: It's not natural. It's just not a natural thing.
0: No, you would think it's soft skin. It'll go right through because the way the doctors do it, it looks like it.
1: Yeah.
0: Doesn't go that easy.
3: Yeah.
0: It was on the back of my thumb. I still have a scar from it. It's right there. Oh. And got a pretty decent cut.
3: Dang, dude.
0: And had to get it cleaned up and done. And there wasn't time to go to the doctor or do any of that. And the bandages weren't going to stick. And so I had to just stitch it up.
3: Yeah, no, don't you wish, in those situations, you're like, man, this butterfly bandage just isn't working. Let me get some duct tape.
0: Yeah, it was weird. You know, I think looking back on it now, I got iodine and cleaned it with iodine. It was on a dairy farm, and I didn't want any, manure or anything.
3: Yeah, yeah.
0: And then it was just three stitches. So it's not like it did this big perfect thing. It wasn't good. That's why there's still a scar.
3: Yeah.
0: And the time, it hurt really bad. But later I'm like, yeah, I'm a man. I did my own stitches. I'm sure it was a bad idea. I probably dodged an infection. I wouldn't say I'm first, but I'm definitely a close second to D-Rock, only because I think he might be squeamish at blood.
3: Yeah.
0: Does blood make you?
3: No, not really. Not really, but if I had a compound fracture, me looking at the bone sticking out of my leg, I'd be a little squeamish. Just a little bit.
1: Dying. Yeah. If I get a bug bite, I'm just going to stand there and just hope a helicopter picks me up.
3: A mosquito lands on Adina and she passes out, dude. She's unconscious.
0: Yeah, and blood transfusion. Stub my toe. It's over.
3: Take the leg. It was a flea. Take it.
0: She's starting SOS fires. Yeah. What happened? Well, look at my nail.
1: Yeah. Forget it. Yeah.
3: It's a hangnail.
0: Started a forest fire over a hangnail? Jeez.
1: Oh, my God.
0: A medical emergency. You don't understand.
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0: All right, time to play Guess Words. 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I give it to you because I want you to play our game, Guess Words. And come August, we are going to really jump back into having bets that get paid off.
1: Mm.
0: And we're going to pay them off live on YouTube. So it'll be fun to watch live for everybody. And in the meantime, we've got a guessing game where you just have 30 seconds to see how many words you could guess. I'll say if you get 8, you get a win.
3: Yeah.
0: Because rarely do people make it to 8. Sometimes even 9. 9 words in 30 seconds.
1: That's good.
0: That's a word every 3 seconds. That's pretty good.
3: Yeah.
0: How well would you do? 866-570-1903. Call and let's play Guess Words next.

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1: It's our phone prank, the phone jibba. Deanna works at Michael's, the craft store. I'm going to call her up and try and convince her she needs to go and get stuff and make a wreath for my wife's anniversary. Instead of me doing it, I want her to do the work, and I'll come pick it up.
2: It's for your guys' anniversary. I wouldn't feel comfortable making it.
1: Don't get hung up on that. Get hung up on the fact that I'm giving it from my heart to her. You don't even know my wife, so it's not even going to matter. So about an hour and a half, I could be down there in about half an hour, drop the stuff off. Do you think I could pick it up tonight?
2: I'm so sorry. We don't do that. I'm sorry.
1: Well, you would be helping me out.
2: I know.
1: Okay, but so I'm going to tell you what I'm going to do. You get the branches together, and you just, I'll wait while you knock it out real quick, and I'll give you a little something extra. How about that?
2: I can't.
1: Knock it out. It's our phone prank, the phone jibba, next here on Hey Morton.

0: We are going to prank call Deanna. She works at Michael's, the craft store.
1: Okay.
0: And I'm going to tell her it's my anniversary. I need to make something for my wife real quick and talk her into making a wreath for me.
1: Oh,
0: I don't want to do it. I want her to make me some arts and crafts, and I'll come pick it up. She's like, I just work here. It's our phone prank, the phone, Jibba.
2: Michael, this is Deanna.
0: Yeah, hi, Deanna. My name is Rick, and I wanted to call you real quick. I'm having the worst time. Our anniversary, my wife and I are having our anniversary coming up here in about 2 weeks, and I have about $35, and I don't want to buy her flowers. She's not into flowers. You can't really buy any good gifts for that price. So I want to do something special, something really personal from my heart. And so I thought maybe you could give me some suggestions and steer me in the right direction about something I could make for her that says, you know, I love you, and something that comes from my heart, my hands, and has meaning to it. Is that something you guys could do?
2: Yeah, well, that'd be perfect. We have all types of ideas. Like, okay, you can make her a wreath.
0: All right.
2: Or maybe you can paint her something. We have a lot of paint.
0: Okay, so I'm not, I would right away, I'll just let you know, I'm not good at painting at all. So that's out. So what do you have besides painting?
2: Okay, so what about, like, you know how kids used to do, like, the noodle thing? That would be so cute. We have all that stuff. You can glue it on there and then just, like, have a picture. Like,
0: oh, I don't want it to look like that. I don't want it to look like something that's from kindergarten. I wanted to have something she would be proud to put up. Not something you would put on the fridge. Something you would display somewhere.
2: Let's see. So no to a wreath? That would be a good idea.
0: Well, I mean, what does it take to do a wreath?
2: Pretty much you would just have the willow branches and you'll twist them, and then you'll have it on the base, and then you'll add different personalized items to it.
0: Okay, like what personalized items? Like what?
2: So, like, charms, you can add flowers.
0: Okay, and how long would something like that take? You could probably, like, if you were going to do it, how long would it take?
2: Probably about, like, an hour, hour and a half.
0: So if I went ahead and ordered that, how long do you think it would have to have it ready if I wanted to come down and pick it up? I would bring the stuff by and drop it off.
2: Oh, you want me to make it?
0: Well, I would like you to help. Yeah, like I said, I'm not really crafty, so if you could help, that would be great.
2: Well, it would be more meaningful if you did it.
0: Well, I'm going to give it to her like I did it. We don't have to tell her, but you could just do it and then make it look great. I'm sure you probably do demos all the time, right?
2: Right. It's for your guys' anniversary. I wouldn't feel comfortable making it.
0: Don't get hung up on that. Get hung up on the fact that I'm giving it from my heart to her. You don't even know my wife, so it's not even going to matter. So about an hour and a half, I could be down there in about half an hour, drop the stuff off. Do you think I could pick it up tonight?
2: I'm so sorry. We don't do that. I'm sorry.
0: Well, you would be helping me out.
2: I know.
0: Okay, but so honestly, I'm going to tell you what I'm going to do. You get the branches together, and you just, I'll wait while you knock it out real quick, and I'll give you a little something extra. How about that?
2: I can't. It's like me still making the wreath for you.
0: Okay.
2: I feel like it'll be perfect.
0: Okay, let me ask you something. Do you care about my marriage and my anniversary? Obviously you do, or you wouldn't be talking to me.
2: True, that's why I gave you ideas.
0: So right, and the idea is a great idea, so just do it, and I'll pay for it. That's what you guys do. Oh, you sell stuff, I pay for it, and then I go give it to my wife.
2: Well, we don't make it.
0: Well, you could, right?
2: Sell it.
0: Well, you could sell what you made.
2: Yeah, no.
0: Okay, that's a yeah.
2: I'm sorry.
0: All right, I'll be down in a little bit.
2: I'll be more than glad to.
0: You can do it. Give me a yes. Say happy anniversary.
2: I'm sorry. I just can't.
0: Oh, come on. How about this? What if I give you a phone, Jibba?
2: A phone, Jibba? Oh, my God. This is news from the radio. Oh, my God. What do you think? What is going on? What?

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2: Here's my question. I gave you guys homework.

0: the cologne perfume of the summer, what three scents would it have? Do you know for sure, D-Rock?
1: Yes, I do.
0: Okay, this would be a strong debate. All right, because I'm going to list them down, and we have to come to a consensus.
2: All right.
0: It's next here on Hey Morton.

0: No matter what you ask us, we're down to answer it right in front of everybody. So try us out. Hit us up with a question at Hey Morton.
1: Kimberly asked, Hey Morton, which emoji do you think captures your personality the best and why?
0: Oh, I know mine's the professor, like the monocle stroking the chin, like,
1: Oh, yes. I know that. Yeah, okay. Yep.
0: I think that's me. I'm ultimately very curious.
1: That's true.
0: Yeah.
1: You ask a lot of questions and you know a lot of stuff somehow, right. Just randomly.
0: Whatever, right? Whatever that's worth, that's mine.
1: Mine's for sure the mind-blowing emoji. You know, the one that's like,
2: yeah.
1: Because I'm easily amused. I'm easily, like, interested in everything and anything. And my mind's always getting blown, like, oh, my God. So, yeah.
2: Mine would definitely be the side eye emoji, because I am skeptical about everything. 100,000%.
1: You are.
2: Yeah. Absolutely.
0: Boy, we nailed our own. What are you so skeptical for?
2: I have no idea, man, but I think it's the key to my existence. Like, I'm still alive because I'm so skeptical.
0: You think if you weren't, you'd be dead?
2: Probably.
0: Be
2: like, who knows?
0: Hey, is that hot?
2: You're right.
0: I think that's hot. I'm not touching it.
2: I'm like, wait a minute.
0: Oh my God. All right. I would pick for you. I would pick that one as well.
2: Yeah.
0: For Dina, I guess I would pick mind blown. What would be your secondary one? If you had to pick a second one, that's where it gets tough.
2: Exactly.
0: The first one kind of nails it. Yeah. The second one.
1: I think the second one would be like, you know, the two people next to each other. It's like you're friends, like besties.
0: That's people in love.
1: No. It's like the two best friends. Do you know what I'm talking about? That emoji with the little leotard.
2: Oh, and they kick their leg.
1: Yeah.
2: I know
1: it's because I don't like doing anything alone. I love having like, I won't go to the movies alone. I won't eat alone. So I like having like someone with me. I don't care who it is. Just I don't like being by myself. So maybe that one.
0: Why do you think?
1: Because I like company. I don't want to be by myself. I feel like that's boring. I'm content, but like I want to have fun.
2: Wait, did you just say you were boring?
1: No, I said I don't want to be like bored like by myself.
0: You need constant stimulation.
1: Yeah. I like feeding off of people's energy. I think it's fun. Well, that sounded like a vampire. Not like that.
0: All right. There you go. Yeah. Vampire emoji for you right there.
2: Yep. Dracula.
0: You got an emoji for that.
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0: Every Thursday, we play a game where you just got to tell me if something is real or fake. 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We've got a list of 10 real and 10 fake items. And you'll have to say real or fake. Let's see if your BS detector is good. All right. 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

0: On Thursdays, we play a game called Real or Fake. We'll give you a topic and then list items on that topic that are real or fake. And all you have to do is tell us real or fake. You get three right, you win. Three wrong, you don't win. Marissa's on the phone. Good morning. How are you?
1: I'm good. How are you guys?
0: Well, we're ready to play real or fake, so we're excited to have you on. I always love that. Are you good at guessing? Is your BS detector pretty good?
1: Yes. I would hope so.
0: All right. You've got to get three right before you get three wrong. Today's topic is water parks.
2: Ooh.
0: All right? Water parks. So
1: okay.
0: We're going to give you a name of a water park and its main attraction. And you just have to tell us, oh, that's real or, oh, that's fake. All right.
1: Okay.
0: Here's your first one. Noah's Ark Water Park. Its main attraction is the Black Anaconda, a long water coaster. Real or fake?
1: Real.
0: Yeah, very good. That is real.
2: What?
0: Yes.
2: Oh, my God.
0: You thought that was, you did
2: that,
0: no way.
2: I was like, that's a fake one. Oh, wow.
0: The old Noah's Ark there. Yeah. All right. Here's your next one. Schlitterbahn Water Park. Their main attraction is the Master Blaster. It's an uphill water coaster.
1: Real. And I'm pretty sure that coaster got shut down.
0: Yes.
2: What? How do you know all this? This all sounds so fake to me. Like,
0: does?
2: No way.
0: All right. Here you go.
2: This
0: Here's your
2: funny.
0: Last one. Aqua Raptor Rapids. And its main attraction is the Raptor Run. It's a high-speed slide. Real or fake?
1: I want to say fake.
0: So real or fake? You're saying fake?
1: Fake.
0: There you go. You won.
2: Whoa. How are you so good at this game?
1: The Travel Channel, when I was little, had the number 10, like top 10 water parks in America, like in the early 2000s, and that was my jam.
0: There you go. Finally paid off. All that sitting around watching TV really rewarded you today.
1: Apparently.
2: She's like, oh, I'm a pro. I know.
0: Yeah. Ask me about water parks. I'll nail it. Think of this. Of all the people that could have called our radio show, the one expert on water parks decided to play real or fake water park edition.
2: Oh, my God.
0: Oh, I love it. Congratulations, and thank you for playing real or fake here on Hey Morton. That was great.
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10: When you need your body to perform, but some of your muscles are having trouble, other muscles can sometimes help compensate. This is a great thing short term, but long term, it can lead to serious and even chronic aches and pains. So if you've got nagging stiffness or irritation somewhere, don't push through it. Try to figure out why it's happening and how you can correct it. Strength and conditioning specialist Dana Santa says, performing exercises at a deliberate tempo makes it easier to notice when the wrong muscles are taking over. and also gives the intended muscles a chance to engage before that compensation kicks in. Dana suggests that starting with primary movement patterns such as squatting, hinging, pushing, pulling, rotating, and core can help make compensation easiest to identify and to address. I'm Dr. Sanjay Gupta, helping you live a better life.
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2: It's our phone prank, the phone, Jibbo. We're going to call Angela and say, hey, you just came to our nail salon when you got your nails done, but we noticed you didn't post it on Instagram, so you kind of owe us.
3: Oh.
2: You know?
4: You know, I paid you guys, right? I mean,
2: no, absolutely, totally.
4: I paid you guys for the service.
2: I understand, and that's totally cool, but it would just be that little extra something. And of course, we would like your photo, and we would get all your photos likes, and of course, leave nice comments about your nail art. But if you could do that, it would help out a lot. And we've asked that of all of our customers. It's just kind of our thing, and we just kind of have to tell you if you want to.
4: Well, I think I don't work with you in any way. I don't endorse you in any way. It's my personal Instagram.
2: Yeah, but, you know, you kind of owe us a shout out. Come
5: just
2: on.
5: Saying.
2: Oh, this one gets out of control. It's our phone prank, the phone, Jibba, next here on Hey Morton.

0: I'm going to prank call Angela. She just had her nails done. And so we're going to call her and say we're the nail salon. And we noticed she didn't post on Instagram about it.
1: She,
0: you know, she kind of owes us a nice post about the good job we did, even though she paid. It's our phone prank. The phone, Jibba.
2: Hello?
0: Yeah, hi. Is this Angela Patterson?
2: This is Angela.
0: Hey, it's Steve over here at Nails. How are you?
2: I'm amazing. How are you?
0: I'm good, thank you. Well, I see that you were in last week, and it looks like you had a full set of acrylics with nail art done, right?
2: Yeah, I loved it.
0: Hey, well, first, thank you for coming in. We love having you as a customer. In fact, we even follow you on your Instagram, and you have a lot of followers.
2: Thank you. I appreciate the follow.
0: Yeah. One thing, though, as we were going through it, we noticed that you posted a couple of photos of the nail art that we did last week when you visited. I think on one of the posts it said, got that fresh flow on my nails.
2: Yes.
0: And then another one was just a picture of your nail design saying, get ready for the weekend.
2: Mm-hmm. Yeah.
0: And neither of those did you tag nails or anything to do with us, hashtag or tag us or anything. We really, really would appreciate if you would do that.
2: Oh, well, I mean, I don't usually endorse other people's brands and products and things like that on my personal Instagram.
0: I totally understand. And a lot of people say that, but we really love it if you could do that on ours, because, you know, if we're doing the work and we're putting it out there and people are representing it, we want them to be a good ambassador for us.
2: Well, you know, I paid you guys, right? I mean,
0: absolutely. Totally.
2: I paid you guys for the service.
0: I understand, and that's totally cool, but it would just be that little extra something. And of course, we would like your photo, and we would get all your photos likes, and of course, leave nice comments about your nail art. But if you could do that, it would help out a lot. And we've asked that of all of our customers. It's just kind of our thing, and we just kind of have to tell you if you want to.
2: Well, I think I don't work with you in any way. I don't endorse you in any way. It's my personal Instagram. And for you to ask your customers that is kind of tacky to me.
0: I understand. I'm not trying to say anything. We just be rude or anything like that.
2: If you want to do like a collaboration, then let's sit down. Let's talk about that.
0: Well,
2: but for you to kind of demand that hashtag for your business, that's
0: I'm not
2: very,
0: demanding
2: very
0: a hashtag. I'm not demanding a hashtag. I'm
2: you
0: just
2: are
0: saying.
2: Demanding.
0: Well, we
2: you're
0: did have a collaboration
2: it's a
0: already.
2: Courtesy, as
0: we
2: I'm
0: collaborated already. We collaborated when
2: we did
0: you
2: not
0: came
2: collaborate.
0: In.
2: Excuse
0: we
2: me.
0: Did collaborate. Did you put your nails in our salon?
2: We did not collaborate. I came in as a customer. Your business.
0: Yes.
2: I paid for my services.
0: Yep.
2: So rude as a business.
0: It sounds like a collaboration to me when you come in and sit in our comfortable chairs and sit there and talk about your ratchet life and everything you got going on in your life. Oh, yeah. I could overhear everything you said.
2: First of all, your chairs are not that comfortable. Let me just put that out there. I have been to better salons.
0: Mm-hmm.
2: Secondly, don't you ever call anything about me ratchet.
0: Oh, snap, snap, girl.
2: You're making to me.
0: Be careful. You don't want to snap
2: ratchet.
0: Those dog claws you got at the end of your fingers.
2: Dog claws? Well, you like those dog claws enough to call me about what I posted on Instagram.
0: Well, because you didn't give us the credit we deserved after we made your dog claws you put out there in public. Two snaps, girl.
2: That is some bull. If I choose to post my nail design on my Instagram,
0: you can hashtag us. You can hashtag us. Hashtag us.
2: I am not going to hashtag
0: us.
2: And as a matter of fact,
0: hashtag us.
2: Don't, do not call me again about what you saw on my Instagram. I think this is with this stuff. Don't worry about my social media. Do not call me. I will
0: Angela.
2: Not be that. What?
0: It's the phone, Jibba. It's not the nail salon.
2: Are you kidding me right now?
0: I'm not kidding you.
2: Like, I was about to go and get my nails taken off. Like, I didn't want any more of this design. I'm about to take the post down from Instagram.
0: Go on, just hashtag it, girl. Don't start a fight.
2: Oh, my gosh. I'm so embarrassed.

Star 102.3, your home for all the hits. It is Kristen. Good morning. Happy Thursday. Blowing right through the work week. Here we are, weekend. We're going to kick off tomorrow. Holiday weekend, 4th of July. Here's Shaboozy on Star.

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1: Hi, it's Gracie Abrams with my new song, Hit the Wall. 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
1: When listeners hear Hit the Wall, I hope they connect with the fact that it's okay to name hard feelings out loud, and that maybe that provides some release in the end. I think that the song really is about having bottled up a lot that was hard to acknowledge, and personally, I felt better as soon as I wrote the song and kind of got it out of my system that way.

0: is A. Morton, and here's Adina with 60 Seconds of Dirt.
1: Amal Clooney is opening up about how marrying George Clooney completely shifted her life, especially going from a private legal career to living in the public eye.
2: Oh, yeah.
1: She said, I used to have my work life and my personal life, and they could look quite different, and I was able to not have them mix, and then I got married, and that changed everything.
2: To George.
1: I mean, yeah. You can't be like, oh, I have a work meeting, oh, but I also have to be at the Met Gala.
2: Right, or, I don't know, the Oscars.
1: Maybe. I mean, come on, yeah. No kidding. I'm sure she's happy about that.
2: Oh, yeah, mixing. Yeah, for sure, yeah, yeah. Even though she's got problems, like, saving the world, maybe.
1: Oh, yeah.
2: Case by case. Right.
1: She'll do it from, like, you know, coast of Italy.
2: He's doing Nespresso commercials.
1: Oh, God, yeah. Yeah. Tune in on Hey Morton. I'll have fresh dirt every hour. I'm Adina, and that's your 60 Seconds of Dirt.
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The latest from Samba right there with Home Wrecker, Star 102.3, your home for all the hits. It is Kristen, officially lunchtime on a Thursday. And what did she bring for lunch today? We're going to talk about that coming up here in just a couple of minutes.

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A good afternoon, officially right smack dab in the middle of lunchtime. 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

Star 1023, I am AJ. 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

I'm reading that fireworks are not immune to inflation. 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

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Today, July 2nd, is Made in the USA Day. It's also World UFO Day. But in case you didn't remember that, you forget, that's all right. July 2nd is also I Forgot Day.

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Star 1023, over in China, people have side hustles where they rent out their dogs to people to rent for an hourly fee. How do you feel about this? I don't think I would trust anybody with my babies. 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